mad about the boy. And I know it's stupid to be mad about the boy. I'm so ashamed of it, but must admit it.

Drink some margaritas by string of blue lights. Listen to the mariachi play at midnight. Are you with me? Are you with me?

Some men are very bashful about doing certain things, especially when it comes to making love. You know, frankly speaking, I don't feel a thing. I just love to undress you.